0: miss you, MTB.
1: We don't miss you, MTB. 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
1: 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She brings me in a piece. I take her out to fancy restaurants. She takes the sadness out of me.

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0: 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Cada nota. Cada nota. 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
1: 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It's not my fault you're like in love with me or something.

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2: Oh my God, Becky, look at her butt. It is so big. She looks like one of those rap guys' girlfriends. But, you know, who understands those rap guys? They only talk to her because she looks like a total prostitute, okay? I mean, her butt is just so big. I can't believe it's just so round. It's like out there. I mean, gross.

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